thick 10, but she wears a 12. Baby, keep a little 2 for me. She could be sweet 16, busting out of the seams, and still loving the first degree.

Pedro lives out of the Wilshire Hotel. He looks out a window without glass. The walls are made of cardboard. Newspapers on his feet, and his father beats him because he's too tired to beg. He's got 9 brothers and sisters. They're brought up on their knees. It's hard to run when a coat hanger beats you on the thighs. Pedro dreams of being older and killing the old man, but that's a slim chance. He's going to the boulevard. He's gonna end up on the dirty boulevard. He's going out to the dirty boulevard. He's going down to the dirty boulevard. This room costs $2,000 a month. You can believe it, man, it's true. Somewhere a landlord's laughing until he wets his pants. No one dreams of being a doctor or a lawyer or anything. They dream of dealing on the dirty boulevard. Give me your hungry, you're tired, you're poor, I'll piss on them. That's what the statue of bigotry says. Your poor huddled masses, let's club them to death and get it over with and just dump them on the boulevard. Get them out on the dirty boulevard. Going out to the dirty boulevard. They're going down on the dirty boulevard. Going out. Outside, it's a bright night. There's an opera at Lincoln Center. Movie stars arrive by limousine. The Klieg lights shoot up over the skyline of Manhattan, but the lights are out on the mean streets. A small kid stands by the Lincoln Tunnel. He's selling plastic roses for a buck. The traffic's backed up to 39th Street. The TV whores are calling the cops out for a suck. And back at the Wilshire, Pedro sits there dreaming. He's found a book on magic in a garbage can. He looks at the pictures and stares up at the cracked ceiling. At the count of 3, says, I hope I can disappear and fly, fly away

0: what I need, 'cause it's the only way to feel like I'm not actually me.
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0: I used to lick cream of strawberries in the summer. Maybe I fucked your dad. Just kidding, I'm only saying that for effect.

0: 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Hi Jack.
1: Hi man, how are you?
0: I'm fine. I hope you are getting ready for a Belgrade concert.
1: I can't wait. The second time, so yeah, looking forward to it. It's going to be fun. Last time we were in Belgrade, I was there with a very good friend of mine, an incredible photographer, Alexander Znogarac, and he gave me a tour of the old town, and we had such a wonderful time. So not just me, but the whole band, we can't wait to get back.
0: So you now know the things happening when you come.
1: Yeah, it's magic. It's not just a pretty cool city. This is only the second time that I'm coming to Belgrade, so it's going to be... It's always exciting to get to know a city a little bit better when you keep returning, when you keep coming back. So I'm really looking forward to it.
0: Can you tell us what song is going to be the first on the concert this time?
1: Oh, you're gonna have to come and find out for yourself.
0: Okay, we will. Okay, no problem.
1: But we're going to be playing... I mean, I just released a new album called We Will Always Be The Way We Were, and there's going to be a lot of new songs from there. But I always like to bring the old friends on tour with me, so we're going to be playing some of the songs that have got me here till now. So we're going to be playing a little bit of everything from every album.
0: Okay, we expect that from you. And then we are now going to play this, We Will Always Be The Way We Were, because we picked the theme for our show today, to play music from the albums which came out this year. So one of yours is also. So tell us, you always have interesting collaborations. So this time it's a very interesting one with Katie Tunstall, if I can say. So how do you find and choose colleagues that you can work together with?
1: I mean, every time it's been different. I even worked with an amazing guitarist called Miles Kane on this album, an amazing singer-songwriter called Steph Frazier. We wrote a song, Only Gonna Cry For You, from this new album. And of course, Katie Tunstall. I think every song has its own lifespan, in the sense that some of them it happens very organically, very randomly. Like Miles, I met at a dinner. Next thing I knew, we were in the studio writing songs together. Katie and I have known each other from the road for the last 20 years, we started at the same time, and we sort of grew up in, there was a neighborhood in London where we used to play a lot of open mics. And when I had this song, I knew I wanted it to be a duet, and I knew I wanted the female voice in it to be really strong. It was like, it was

0: man and a woman basically arm wrestling with their emotions, and I wanted the woman to have a really strong and powerful voice, not a vulnerable voice. And I wanted the man to have a strong voice too, and she was perfect for that, because I don't think there's a stronger voice around right now than Katie Tunstall, so she was perfect for it.
1: Okay, so now I'm going to translate a bit what you said to our listeners, and then I talk to you again. Znači, Jack nam kaže da drugi put dolazi u Beograd, da je prošli put imao priliku da vidi i da upozna grad sa svojim drugarom Aleksandrom iz Beograda, a da sada, eto, dolazi drugi put i da se raduje susretu novom sa beogradskom publikom. 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Now we're going to play some music, Jack, from your new album. Of course, We Will Always Be The Way We Were is the first song that we are going to play. And then
0: The One.
1: And after that, of course, Tempting Fate, Jack Savaretti and Katie Tunstall.

0: Hello, I hope we can talk normally now.
1: I'm here.
0: Because something's happening with this line, and that's why we listened. Love is on the line, so maybe it will be better now.
1: Can you hear me better now?
0: Yes, it's much better. Okay. Perfect. That's why I have to take this moment to ask you one thing. What was this special advice that you got from Paul McCartney and when you were part of his video for Queenie Eye?
1: I didn't really get any advice. He just showed me, because I asked him if he'd written a song on this piano that was there, and he said no. The only thing he did, and he played Lady Madonna on the piano. He showed me the piano of which he did the intro to Lady Madonna. So he didn't really give me any advice.
0: Okay.
1: He just basically showed me how to write a great song.
0: Okay, but I think that's more than advice.
1: Yeah, more than advice, exactly.
0: Okay, and please tell us about this thing with Bob Dylan also. You have a very interesting part.
1: I was lucky. Yeah, I was very lucky with Bob, because his managers, I did a cover of a song of his called Set You, which was a song that he never released. And his managers heard it, and they had some lyrics that Bob had written that he wasn't using. And they sent them to him. They said, would you like to put some of the lyrics to music? And there was one called Touchy Situation. And when I read it, it was just perfect. It felt like he'd been reading my mail. It was exactly what I was going to. And so I put it to music, and I was able to then say that I had a song as a co-write with Bob Dylan, which is probably one of the proudest moments of my career.
0: Yes, it's really fantastic. One thing, if there is anyone, is there anyone that you would like to hear singing one of your songs?
1: Oh my God, so many people. I have a really good Sam Fender, who's having amazing success in the UK right now.
0: Once
1: sent me a song. He used to sing a song of mine called Broken Glass in pub when he was young, when he was starting out. He used to sing one of my songs in open mics. And he sent me a recording of him singing that once. And that is probably the coolest thing I've ever experienced, is to hear Sam Fender sing one of my songs.
0: That's great. And of course, we have to ask you about this collaborations with Nile Rodgers and Kylie Minogue, how that happened. And remember those, special moments in your career?
1: Oh, for sure. In my life. I mean, I look at them as special moments in my life more than my career, because they're amazing people. Nile was amazing, because I was in the studio working with a producer called Mark Ralph, and I said, oh, it'd be great to put some Nile Rodgers guitars here, like that style, like just as a reference. And he said, let's email Nile and see if he'll do it. And we did, and he said yes. So that was incredible. That happened like in a matter of minutes. And then with Kylie, we were making music for a film. And we were supposed to do a cover of It Was of Babylon, the Boney M song. But we both said, why don't we try writing something? And we wrote this beautiful song, I love it, called Music's Too Sad Without You. And I was very fortunate. She came to Venice with me, where we made the music video at Fenice, the most beautiful opera house in the world, probably one of the most beautiful. And we performed it together there and recorded it and made a beautiful music video. So working with her was... Again, it was an education, because these are the best of the best, and when you see them doing what they're doing and still loving what they do, it fills me with energy to keep going, to keep doing what we do.
0: Okay, so I don't want to bother you anymore. Thank you so much for doing this for our radio.
1: No, you're never bothering me. Thank you so much for having me.
0: It's a pleasure, because there are so many good stories about we can share with our listeners. It is very interesting that you sing also because of your roots in Italian. And very interesting fact for us is that your grandfather was a partisan, so partisani were always very important part of our history also.
1: For sure, absolutely. No, again, something that I'm very proud of. I carry his name. I'm always very honored whenever I get to sort of go through anything and remember him. And so immortalizes the heroicness of the Partisans.
0: So you even sing in Italian and you record albums in Italian also?
1: Yeah, I did. It was when my father passed away. My father was Italian. He was my link to my Italian heritage. And when he died, it was really confusing for me because everything about me as Italian was through my father. So when I lost that, I was scared that I was going to lose my connection to Italy. So I went to Italy. And it was wonderful. It was a way of me grieving my father, too, because in Italy, all the men look like him, smell like him, sound like him. There was a real familiarity. And so I just liked being there. And Italian music helped me process the grief. It helped me feel something, because grief is a strange thing. Even though you know it hurts, you know it feels that sometimes at the beginning, you're very numb, you don't feel anything. And that was driving me crazy. It was killing me. I wanted to feel it. I wanted to cry. I wanted to scream. I wanted to shout. And I couldn't do it. And nothing was making me feel anything. And Italian music did. It was an Italian song that came on the radio in my car. And I lost control. And I started crying and felt everything. And it was wonderful. It was lovely, though. It was
0: inspiring.
1: Great. And I was like, I need more. Yeah, it was just, I was alive. And it reaffirmed how much love I had for my father and how much love he had for me. It was a wonderful feeling, and I wanted more of it. So I went to Italy and made an Italian album.
0: Okay. So, Jack, thank you so much for doing this for us. We are now going to play Ultimate Parole with Natalie Imbruglia. And after that, the songs we were mentioned, I will translate it later with Kylie Minogue and Nile Rodgers. And, of course, see you in Belgrade soon on 23rd of September.
1: I can't wait.
0: So we are coming to get this first song you're saving as a surprise for us.
1: It's a surprise. You're going to have to come and see and find out. It's a good one.
0: Okay. Thank you so much. Okay. See you soon.
1: Ciao.
0: Bye. Ciao. Ciao. Ciao.